0: Your news daily from across the country.
1: I've always been a man of my word.
2: 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There is no changes to our policies. 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

whispered in her ear, you know I get sick deep sea fishing, and you make the best fried chicken. I got a hopeless golf game,

bed down on the sofa. Let some pretty lady rub my back. Spend the early morning drinking coffee.

That was Carolina Rambler's String Band with Steve Ledford on the vocals. 1932, they recorded Barnyard Frolic. And it started off with a track from 1936, Chicken and Waffles, Bunny Berrigan and His Blue Boys. That came from a small, that came from a normal size album called Small Group Swing. Nice little collection of small groups making music.

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A very special outing is at 310 Social Hub. Yes, you can come along, join all of the folk at the social dance at

0: It's more than a club. It's part of us. The Frenchville Sports Club is the beating heart of our community, contributing over $1 million to the CQ community every year. 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

this is Elise Perry from the Australian women's cricket team for RAD, recording artists, actors and athletes against drink driving. Everyone loves a good time, good friends, some music and maybe a few drinks. But when you're having a good time, don't let yourself or your mates take it on the road. Loves a good time, good friends, some music and maybe a few drinks. But when you're having a good time, don't let yourself or your mates take it on the road.

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2: 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I've got lots of great music all lined up and ready to go, so I do hope you can stick around and enjoy the show. Let's get stuck straight into it with Candy Staton, Young Hearts, Run Free, then Sutherland Brothers and Quiver, Arms of Mary.